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1: Broadcasting 24 hours from the city of Golden Friendship, Cagayan de Oro, in Mindanao, Philippines. 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
2: 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Guapa. 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
2: 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Shoutout. Shoutout. 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

0: 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Bili na!
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